0: Peki hadise muammadır senin araba.
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1: Right now, Scott Logs, clear of incident 038.
0: Roger, receive clear of incident 038. Allied fire out.

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1: Receiving send, over.
0: Belonga 3-1, en route to incident 005. 5 crew on board.
1: Roger, mobile to incident 005, 5 crew on board, over.
0: Belonga 3-1 out.

0: Track 5, Flying Creek 34.
1: Receiving, 10.
0: Track 5, Flying Creek 34 has returned for incident 38, over.
1: Roger. Strathbase closing.

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0: Adelaide 5, Blaine Rock 3, 4, clear of incident 38, over.
1: For a safe clear of incident, Adelaide 5.

0: Caller 359, send over.
1: Incident 46 from Station Officer Ponton arrived, 4th Street, Gawler South, to a rubbish waste. Investigating, over.
0: Roger 359, arrival received. LA fire out.
2: You're on channel 8, then.
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2: Ed Hunter, see him. Maybe he's here. Well, I think we'll get the first over.
3: Yeah, Roger, can you confirm that you are a niner? 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
2: Yeah, Roger, we're a niner. Says 903, pass 30, you on channel.
4: Yes, Matty, Timmy.
2: Roger that, I'll give you a sit-back for the other.
4: Roger.

0: Catholic there.
1: So,
0: it's very clear the fatality of the person's been covered over with a sheet on the road over.
1: Roger, thank you.
0: Surge 903.
2: Incident 45, station of Semeca. Arrived at Melrose and Shortridge Street, my behind. Third details come via phone over.
0: Roger, well received. Further details to come via phone over.

0: Yeah, hope things have to roll further.
1: Guys, then you can be released from the incident, and I'll just wait for Path 3-0 over.
0: Yeah, Roger, you need to change your quarters, which area you're in at the moment, over.
1: Yeah, we're covering Golden Grove up to 1,300 hours. If you want to go there, over.
0: Roger, I'll

0: Ogden 302, send over.
1: Has been released from day incident 4-5. Do you need us to stay change quarters 31, over?
0: Roger 302, you've been released. Wait out for that, over.

0: بدايتين.
1: Yeah, just held up at some lights and I'm about 3 minutes away.
0: Yeah, we can stand down from this call. They're going to have major crash come here. There's a little bit of debris from the body on the road, so we'll have to come back and clean the road up afterwards, over.
1: Roger, who's there at the moment?
0: There's only a couple of ambulances, SAPOL, and they're waiting on major crash to attend.
2: Adelaide Fire, this is caller 359, over.
1: Roger, SAPOL's happy for you to go. Do you need to screen anything, protect anything? Is it going to rain soon? Over.
3: 359, over.
0: Well, at this stage, well, you come and have a look, and then we'll decide if you like.
1: Yeah, Roger,
0: there. Roger.
3: Caller 359, send over.
2: Uh, 359, stop for incident. We are currently extinguishing fire in a rear yard, but tape all won't be required, over. Include the fire.
3: Roger, 359, received. SAPOL not required, received your stop and code for LA Fire.
4: No longer UDO, this is no longer 3-1, over. Steven Sanders. 1 arrived on at task 005, SIGREC to follow. Over.
5: Roger, arrived at 005, so it's follow over.
4: We have 3-1 out.

0: Yeah, Adelaide Flyers, Kings Coast Station. Over.
1: Receiving, send.
0: Yeah, just acknowledge and own AirPay 8049. Over.
1: Roger, your acknowledgement received. Adelaide Flyers out.

0: Adelaide Kathy. Adelaide Fire, this is King's Code 34P, over.
1: Receiving, send.
0: Stylizing, King's Code 34P is on route to incident 049, over.

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0: Roger, Search 903, your stop received. LA fire out.
1: I think can be released and change quarters and we'll go back to them and go over.
0: Roger received, Oakton 302 to be released from change of quarters and a surge to cover that area. Oakton 302, did you receive over?
1: 302 returning to 30, out.

Test 1, 2, 3. Test 3.

0: I like Vikings, go straight to the pay over.
1: Receiving send.
0: Yeah, just in regards to incident 049 here at the Ozone Hotel, false alarm, the board's been reset, over.
1: Roger, receive false alarm and board has been reset. This is King's Code 34, need a stop page, over.
0: Yes, sir. King's Code 34 has been responded, need for King's Code 34, this one, over.
1: Roger, receive, we'll send a stop page out to King's Code 34, Adelaide Fire out.
2: King's Cat, over.
3: Yeah, King's
0: Cat. Yeah, fine. Did you copy all that, over?
3: Yeah, roger that, Mike. Board's been reset, false alarm. Back here soon.
0: King's Cat now.

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1: Seymour.
0: Yeah, just advising Kingfair 3-4-T, return to station, over.

0: Incident 052 from South Australia, we have arrived. Report of structure fire, Sir John Bradman Drive. We have single story multi tenancy units. Nothing showing at this stage. This will be Brooklyn Command on 175. We are investigating it.
1: 451, your arrival received, nothing showing. Brooklyn Command on 175. LA Fire.

0: All my coming appliances, Brooklyn Command, I'm putting it top three.
1: Roger, 2011, received that.
2: 417 acknowledged.

0: If you do have problem receiving that out.
1: Brooklyn Park 451, bend over.
2: Incident 052 from station of the right and stop for Brooklyn Command. Cooking left on stove, we're ventilating. We'll be mobile shortly, no change of quarters required.
1: Roger, 451, your stop proceeds, confirming no further resources required. Do you require SAPOL, over?
2: Negative.
1: Roger, negative on SAPOL. Out to you, LA 2011, Camden Park 417. Did you receive, over?
3: 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Returning to LA station, over. 417, acknowledged.
1: That's you, Loxton 629, send over.
4: Adelaide Fire, this is Loxton 629, incident number 050 from Senior Firefighter Lapacious. We've arrived at Unit 5, 13 Pyatt Street, Loxton. Assist SAS, SAS in attendance, crews investigating further on 1913.
1: Roger 629, your arrival received, Adelaide Fire.

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0: Roger, wait out, 429, over.

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1: Heron Hill 429, that's affirmative. Hill required change of course, station 4, over.
2: We'll go out.
1: Murray Bridge 729, send over.
2: This is Area 4A, advising where the event district is monitoring 2-6, over.
1: Roger, received in CFS area, Allied Fire.
0: No longer 3-1, we have just completed task. Tree was on roof of vehicle, which has now been removed and put to one side in a safe position. Remaining on site for another 5 minutes, then heading back to the base. Over.
3: Clear of Valiant and 0005, over.
1: Steve, clear 005. LA fire out. Testing weather. Testing 1-2-3.

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1: Thank you, UDO. This is Malaga 31 over.
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3: Hello, Fire Elizabeth 331. We are at an educational visit at Swallow Kiss School. We're going to have delayed response, over.
0: Roger 331, receive delayed response. LA Fire.
4: Roger, you're clear, 005, return to LHQ, over.
1: I'm 31 out.

0: Brooklyn Park 451, this is Adelaide Fire on 175, you're receiving, over.
1: Receiving.
0: Roger, Mr. Eichner, are you able to contact communications, over?
1: Roger, I'm just being transferred to Mr. Cuddle.

0: Adelaide 5, this is Loxton 629, incident number 050 from senior firefighter Lapacious. Stop for assist SAS. Data has been sent. Loxton 629, status 3, over.
1: Roger 629, stop and code proceed. Thank you, Adelaide Fire Out.

0: Incident 5-8 from Station of the Forest, we've arrived. Motor vehicle accident. Large amount of debris on the road. Flag pole in attendance. We're investigating further, over.
1: Roger, 429, arrival received, Adelaide Fire Route.

0: Adelaide 201, valence number 59, from Station Sir Rogers. We've arrived. Royal Adelaide Hospital of an ultra-large building, health facility, nothing showing. This will be Royal Adelaide Command on 156, over.
1: Roger, arrival received. Adelaide fire out.

0: Number code 739, this is Adelaide Fire. Are you receiving?
1: 739 receiving.
0: Seven 739, can we get you to hold in Murray Bridges area momentarily? Over.
1: Affirmative, we'll remain tactical to take the stats at the area. Over.
2: 451 at your service, Commander Rogers.
0: Roger, thank you. Adelaide Fire out.
3: Yeah, Roger, if you can just stage one, is there one line just right there? Thank you. Over.
2: Consider us staged.

0: Board from 201, receiving game.
1: Receiving.
0: We have reset both those MCPs. Cause was mental health and issues. Please reset, over.
1: Roger, we'll go. I'm just going to have a chat with 011 and make sure they've got everything. We'll try and reset.
2: One, my bad to have the opportunity to serve you, Miss Davis.
0: Mr.
3: No longer 4-3-2 central.

0: LA 5432, regarding incident number 60, do you require us priority 1 or priority 2 over?
1: Oh! Yeah, that looks like it's holding your end there.
2: Roger, 432, we'll get you to continue P2, over.
0: LA Fire, just as we're exiting the station, witness the car accident, we're going to have to attend to this. You're going to have to respond to another appliance. Apologies, over.
2: Roger, we'll respond another appliance. Call through, contact with any details if you want to be attached to the vehicle accident, over.
0: Roger, LA Fire, we'll go over.
2: Adelaide 2011 said.
3: Adelaide Fire 2011, daily incident 59 from Station Officer Rogers. Stop the call, codes have been sent. Can I please have an alarm status, over?
2: Roger, stop and codes received. Alarm has cleared, over.
3: Roger, alarm cleared. Thank you, Adelaide Fire 11 out.

0: Oh, hello in here, 429 send.
1: Stop for incident 58. Data has been sent. Are we still required at St Mary's change of calls over?
0: Roger, stop and trace received. If you could proceed, change of quarters still, over.
1: Okay,

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1: Receiving, over.
0: Good news, you were clear to return home, over.
1: That is good news, thank you, Al.

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1: No longer, 439 cents.
0: Two zero one, you're receiving Scotty.
2: Hello, 54339 from Station Officer Gove. We've arrived into number 060. We're at number 5 Humphrey Street, Christie Downs. And we're going to assist a resident. Over.
1: Roger, 439, arrival received, Adelaide Fire Hour. Adelaide 201 cents.

0: Hello, 2-0, 1, down to number 65, from Space Officer Rogers, River Riot, Martin's Towers, North Terrace Adelaide. Target high-rise residential building, nothing showing. This would be North Terrace Command on 156. Is there an appliance coming with keys? Over.
1: Roger, 201, Adelaide 2015 is attending with keys. Over.
0: Roger, 2015 attending. Over.

0: Flight MRS 401 to 066 in Sasha Cardane. We've arrived at the Panorama Hotel, large accommodation and entertainment facility. Nothing showing. Panorama Command on 170, Tactical 190, over.
1: Roger, run received. I laid fire out.

0: Longo, 432, send.
1: Four. 217 has arrived. Stage on North Air is behind 2015.
2: Hello, Tom 432, Zipper 64, from Station Alpha Boucher at 49A, Centenary Road, North Bar. This is Jack, I'm investigating, over.
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1: Hello, 4439 from Station Officer Code, stop for incident number 60. Our data sent over.
0: Roger, stop and code to see. Thank you. 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

0: and like fire chief go yes, over. Incident number 66 from Station Officer Kane. Stop for fire alarm. Data has been sent. Can I please have the alarm status? Over. Roger. Everyone out. We have arrived on scene at incident 06. Over.
1: Roger, thank you. Adelaide Fire out.
2: Yeah, receiving, mate.
3: Well, I'm getting off my fingers now, so I should be
2: Roger, is that better for you?

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1: Hello, 5432. From station off the bouncer, stop for instance, number 64. We are status 4 and coast to follow shortly, over.
0: Roger, 432, many thanks. Adelaide Fire out.

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1: Paradise 229, engine number 57, first off the boot, we've arrived at Daly Road, Paradise, two-car NVA, clean up over the other.
0: Roger, 229, arrival received, Adelaide, fire out.

0: Aboard from Portable 201, receiving Dan.
1: Yeah, receiving, mate.
0: Yeah, we've checked out all the way to the mall. Definitely in the building that is prior to Charles Place. In that little section, it's got to be over.
2: Paradise 229, 10.
3: Paradise 229, incident 5-7, from State Cross at Boot. SAS is responding to this incident. They're not required. Now, we do still require state poly. I saw they're on their way over.
1: Yeah, Roger. Look, I've just found something. Oh, there's a note here. I don't know whether it means anything to us, but it says, in the event of an alarm within Charles Street Mall lower ground floor, Zone 53, David Jones FIP is signalled via Zone 17 to initiate EWIS and fire mode. I don't know whether anyone's actually looked over at that David Jones FIP. Over.
2: Roger, change of quarters required. Adelaide fire out.
0: Roger, received that. We went past that FIP on the whole side. So we may need to potentially get to send down an alert of that. I'll just a little bit around 13 feet from that FIP.
1: Yeah, Roger. Just checking though, have you made your way into the food court area?
0: No, we're currently in Charles Street. We're just entering the mall, which is towards the east. Charles Street Plaza in there. The guys are going to try and find the alarm from there. I'm going to try and get in the FIP on David Jones' side, over.
1: Roger.
0: Further to that, on this side, we can't find a lower ground floor or reference to one. It goes from ground floor to basement. On this, on the Martin Sowers side.
1: Yeah, Roger, receive that.

0: Portable 201 to Mr. Hampton, receiving. Receiving. Yeah, I've just, there's a member of staff from the other precinct which has been able to let me into the other FIP. I'm just going to investigate if that circuit is up there.
1: Adelaide 201, this is Adelaide Fire, are you receiving?
0: Yeah, Roger, mate, just so you know that I just got word that they're down in that food court and it was the same as what your crew when they investigated. They're looking at zone 12, so it's probably corresponds to the plans that you've got on that second FIP over there. Zone 12 we're looking for. Roger.
1: Please just confirm whether Bueller 217 will be released shortly. Over.
2: Roger. Way out of that one. Adelaide Fire 2011.
1: Chris Stevenson.
2: Adelaide Fire 2015 and 217 may be released.
1: Roger, thank you. Adelaide Fire out.

0: Code 3 3 2 9 6.
1: Hello, so I would expect to conduct our education visit at this partner primary. I will remain on the run, but we can be contacted through the mobile phone if required. Over.
0: Roger, 329, thank you. O'Halloran and Hill, 429, send.
2: We're back in the area. Orders can be released later.
0: Roger, 429, Adelaide Fire Route.

0: Okay, Ross 229 incident 457 from stage off the boot. Stop to this incident. Dale has been sent through. We need to remain on the scene until this vehicle's moved, as is a large amount of oil. Change of quarters to still be in place, please.
1: Roger, received 229. Thank you. Adelaide Fire out.

0: Paradise 229, send.
1: Paradise 229, we're clear of incident number 67. I've changed quarters, can be released, over.
0: Roger, thank you, 229. Adelaide Fire Out.

0: Yeah, we've reached that escalator down in the Charles Streets or the Charles Plaza side. We can't access any of our keys. We're going back into David Jones to go back underground, try and find that link. It's got to be somewhere around there, over.
1: Yeah, roger, mate. We're just going to sit tight then while you're doing it, if that's okay?
0: Roger that.

0: Eagle Park 317, Angle Park 369, Delay 4.
1: T17 receiving, send over.
2: Scotty, you're receiving, mate.
3: 369, receiving.
2: Yeah, receiving.
0: For your information, this alarm has cleared. It is now in the test. I believe there may be workers on site. Over.
2: Yeah, Roger, I've found after hours Sampus access only through locked doors to David Jones' lower ground off of Charles Place. Are you happy if I lock this fire control room up and head there with my crew to have a quick look?
0: 2 or 7, 10.
2: Roger, that would be outstanding. Where is the ground David Jones? Still trying to work our way out to your location, right? Yeah, Roger, mate. I'll just leave this locked up. I'll leave it as it is, and I'll go and have a quick look and see what I can see.
4: Roger, if you can let your driver know, we're about to push open an alarm fire exit door at David Jones to see if it goes through. Get him to pass on the comms. They may open an alarm for David Jones for sure.
2: Roger, I'll let him know.

0: 205217 from Station of Fox. This is Southampton 70. Can we have an alarm status? Over.
1: Roger, stop save. Your alarm's in test. Over.
2: Receiving, Dan? Yeah, receiving.
0: Roger, thank you. Out.
2: Yeah, we couldn't get through the doors that are locked between the two precincts. We believe somewhere in there the detectives linked on that lower ground floor in those penetrations between the two buildings. We couldn't access it from the Data Jones side.
3: Yeah, Roger, we see that, mate. We've just been with management in Data Jones, and he's pointed something out to on the map. We've found a set of entrances that leads to a food court just we're trying to make our way to that location now.
1: Center Park 4177.
4: 4177 from Station Sir arrived. Oaks on Sussex, two-story residential. Nothing showing a vacation has occurred. Investigating over.
2: Yeah, Roger that. I think what we'll do is once you're clear and confident you can't get to it either, I think we'll reset it, see if it holds. If it doesn't hold, we'll inform management they need to get fire techs down here to find out where this is.
1: Okay, I'm going to throw it.

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0: Can I please get a radio check and the alias of this radio, over.
1: Yeah, Roger, receive you loud and clear. Alias as follows. Charlie Romeo Yankee Sierra, TAC 3-4 PAR, TAC Mike 1, over.
0: Thank you, CSE AI.

0: Tatum Pop, 417.
1: Tatum Pop, 417, Davis number 7-1 from Station of Schuster. Talk for alarm call. Data has been sent. Can we please grab an alarm, 77?
0: Roger, stop and data receive. Your alarm is clear, over.
2: I'm very lucky that I have a firefighter who's skilled with keys. We've just found an external door that says MFS access to lower ground floor. We're just making our way into it now. Over.
3: Roger, where does it come in off?
2: Yeah, so it comes in off of Charles Place, which is just off of the end of Charles Street. So it's just off of Renaissance Arcade if you're anywhere near there.

0: Yeah, checking back in the book, 3rd of January, Dave Kugler ran a call here, same zone, same detector, and the remarks on there are plans out of date do not reflect current detector layout, which is what we were thinking at this point, over.
1: Yeah, that makes sense. We've encountered another locked door that our key looks to fit but doesn't seem to open. It's up to you whether you would like to progress further from here. Forcefully. Over.
0: Yeah, Roger, I'll reset it, see if it holds. If it holds, great, I'll still contact management. If it doesn't, we'll isolate it and let management know they need to update these plans. Over.
1: Yeah, Roger, mate. It looks like we have a key that fits it. A key that fits it says access to food court, but it doesn't actually seem to unlock it.
0: Yeah, Roger.

0: Roger, it sounds like you have a loose connection or something in the MP server.
1: I have checked four connections at this stage, nothing apparent.
0: Okay.

0: Hello, 5-2-0-1-1, Daily Instant Fire Station Officer Rogers. Text stop for this call. Rogers will follow. Can I please have an alarm set over?
1: Roger, stop received. Alarm is clear, over.
0: Roger, thank you. 2-0-1-1 out.

0: 256 Mountain.
1: Can you advise our change of quarters that we will be back in area in about 5 minutes, over?
2: Roger, Wilco.

0: Yo soy Mike.
1: Ten apart from 1710.
2: The 417 rebooted the radio check.
1: Roger, that appears to be better. Have you straight for?
2: Thank you, Adelaide. Now.

0: Sean, your call is going to be released. Thanks, over.
1: Roger, thank you.
0: Hello.
1: All right. So you're receiving that?

0: You're receiving, Mike.
1: Mike Four, this is 661.
0: Yeah, we're definitely detected a little bit of that zone 53 and I have a bit of access to this, but we're just going to have a bit of that.
2: All right, Mike Four, receiving.
1: Yeah, Adelaide 4, 661 is at a school fight, and someone's accidentally pressed the button. Over.
0: Yeah, Roger, I think I might also be having wall problems, because I've reached out that people can't get an indicator alive, and we've got a clear status, over. Yeah, Roger, look, we're also going to make a call point now that says it is part of Zone 53, and I think that I'm in the right spot. Yeah, go.
1: Yeah, all clear. Thank you, Adelaide 4.
2: Roger, if you could just retransmit on that radio to confirm. So it's 3321, Gawler 5. 359
0: is LA 5.
1: 321 receiving.
2: 359 receiving. Roger, we've upgraded this to structure fire given the proximity to a house, over.
0: Do you want to come down with me? Do you want me to see what I can do here, or do you want to just come back?
2: Elizabeth, 331, send.
0: Yeah, fair enough, mate. We'll just, yeah, I'll head back very shortly then.
2: Roger, well received. That's you, John Grove, 319.
1: That's right, I'm on the for the meeting with Roger,
2: thank you. Hello, sir.

0: Goal 359. He's in 73 for special assist on the broad 27 Barrett right goal rate. I've got a maybe I think for domestic dwelling. Got a top doing really well in the front of the garage and Matty and Benji on the house. Now this will be Barrett Command on Command Channel 165 over.
1: Roger, rock save. That's Elizabeth 3. Roger, stop and go to save. LFR. LFR, save.
2: Acknowledge your place for instant 073, over.
1: Thank you. LFR.

0: Save me, Funk. Yeah, save me, mate.
1: Hey, down there, we're only going past Manapara shops.
0: Yeah, we've got it mostly knocked down. We've got a bit of burning in the east. I think we should be pretty right. Once I can ascertain if it's spread around into the house, I'll probably end up sending you down over.
1: That's all right. We'll keep coming on priority one until we hear otherwise.
0: Roger, receive out.

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0: Thank you, CSC out.

0: Log 2 and on send.
1: Can we put a smock on all other appliances? This was just a truck doing a bit. And I've pulled it in. No fire. Take this as a stop. Over.
0: Roger, stop received. At the Port Adelaide 257, Surge 901, Carthy 0 to 5.
2: 901 received, proceeding to 24.

0: 331, you're saving the other? You're saving.
1: Put out like 257, do you save?
0: I'm going to send you guys down, but I will be getting a change of coordinates for a bit while we sort all the ventilation and whatnot out, over.
2: Yeah, Roger, I was
0: going to
2: suggest that the
0: comms
2: if you
0: were to down anyway. Yeah, Roger, I'm just going to jump on the radio now and send the flight server.
1: Call the 359, send.
2: Roger that, we've stood down and we'll now be covering your area. Roger.
0: Call a 359 incident 73 from Station Officer Ponton. Stop the call. We have extinguished the fire and we are ventilating the structure. We'll be on scene for approximately 15 more minutes and we'll require a change of quarters. And no other appliances, Salisbury 321 and Concordia 34P will not be required, over.
1: Roger, zero, fire extinguisher ventilating. Change quarters required, 321 and Concordia not required on scene. Salisbury 321, can you please remain change quarters in Gawler area? And R 269.
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0: Golf 12-9, is that LFR reserving?
1: Sorry, Paul, no, I'm reserving, okay.
0: 3-5-9, do you require ambulance service at this incident?
1: I'll say yes, we do have the driver that was in the vehicle when it caught up the line. He's been close to it, so I think he needs to be assessed, over.
0: Roger, we'll let them know.

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1: Bearing.
0: Acknowledge your stop for call for instant 073, over.
1: Roger, thank you, Adelaide Pike.

0: Hi, this is my 231 with number 76 from Station Cicada. We've arrived at the Greenwood Crescent Sniffer Plains. Here's a car that is half on the road, half on the footpath. Crews investigating, new injuries. 331 out, over.
1: From Station for Foley, stop for incident 74. Data has been sent, will be started for, over.
2: Roger, stop there. Hello, for it.

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0: Roger, stop and go to your seat. 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

0: Yeah, 359, incident number 7, from Station Officer Ponton. We can release change of quarters and we'll be out of 3. Over.
1: Roger, thank you. Salisbury 321, did you receive?
2: 321, roger that.

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1: What I saw, Elizabeth 331 and 339 are conducting a ministerial visit. Can you close on an event, please?
0: Roger, we're there.

0: Third base, left bumps arrived, vicinity of James Road, Old Blair Road, nothing showing. Crews investigating, this will be James Road Command 146, over.
1: Roger, thanks, James Road Command, stand those up.
2: Second part, 417, send.
3: 417, instance order 9, delay 2,
2: Roger, delay 2, traffic.

0: Another 5 and 2 for 9.
1: Can we be put on the UFU as an event for 2 for 9 and 2 for 3?
0: Roger,
1: thank you, 2 for 9.

0: I'm going to shoot my head.
1: Portland 7, incident 7-9 from station officer sister, arrived southern primary health. Two-story building, evacuation has occurred, nothing showing, crews are investigating it. Bring me to it, over.
2: Roger, I left her.
3: Yeah, Roger, there's nothing at this location. I've contacted the caller via mobile phone. The information is a bit sketchy at best. We did see a burn off at the bottom of Old Blair Road, about 200 metres south of James Road. Instead, we can go ahead and turn around and have a quick look at that, over.
0: Roger, thanks, Blair Pumper. Stand by, south.

0: Ama şu başka.
1: Roger, situation 40 is we're in the vicinity of number 25 Albury Road. We thought there was a bit of smoke as we came past. We can do some further investigation, over.
0: We think it was 25 Main Road, over.
1: Roger, 25 Albury Road, over.
0: Roger, 25 Albury Road. Thank you, Supervisor.

0: Kernfire 4177.
1: Kernfire 4177, that's number 79 from Station Officer Schuster. Stop for alarm call. Data has been sent. Can we please grab an alarm status message?
0: Roger, stop for call. Your alarm is clear, over.
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0: Roger, it appears clear for now.
1: Roger, like fire. Check with Evan Heath. He believes that the appliance is locking on to the poorer signal and antenna.
0: Roger. How about 2017?
2: I'd like to.

0: 301 Darlington, number 82, from station for Rogers. We've arrived. Weymouth 3 Adelaide. Over commercial, high rise building, nothing showing. This will be Weymouth Command 156, over.
1: Roger, Robert Steve. Hello. All right.

0: stage 2 of from Fire Castle Rogers.
1: Did you forget my name? Station officer Abbott receiving, send.
2: Yes.
0: Could never ever forget that name. We have located a smoke detector activated in the ice cream shop area. We'll just liaise with them as to what the cause was. Over.
1: Roger, ice cream shop area. Smoke detector.
0: The board receiving.
1: Receiving.
0: Yeah, no apparent cause for this one. They weren't cooking or anything near it. Actually, they had an ice cream shop. We should be able to go for a reset. We don't have management here. Presuming you've got a mental board group. Over.
1: Yeah, affirmative. No apparent cause. I'll go for a reset. Stand by and let you know if it holds. Over.

0: Station Officer Rogers, you're receiving, over.
1: Yeah, receiving.
0: Yeah, Roger, that is reset and holding, you can return to the board, over.
1: Roger,

0: 32 from Station Officer Rogers, stop for fire alarm. Person's intent, can we get an alarm status, please?
1: Roger, Stage 2, stop and coach received. Alarm is normal. Over.
0: Thank you, LA 5.

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1: Golden Grove 309, send over.
0: Test, test. Test, 1, 2, 3. Testing, 1, 2, 3.
2: Medallion number 087 from Station Samoa. We've arrived at Melrose Street, Modbury Heights. Investigating, Anna.
1: Roger, 319 arrival received. I'll lay fire out.

0: 76 Milner Street prospect. A small domestic blowing, nothing showing, but this will be Milner Command at 167 over.
1: Roger, 377 arrival received. How do I fire out?

0: Elizabeth 331, send.
1: I find Elizabeth 331. One is clear of our formal visit, and we are available for further calls, and so is 339, our 10th calls can be relayed, over.
0: Roger, 331, thank you. I'm late, far out.

0: Could you please evidence for Officer Berry, incident 88. We've got a backyard burn, stay pole not required. Crews putting out with a high pressure line. Over.
1: From Station Hospital, I've stopped about unit number 087, codes will follow. We'll be approximately another 15 to 20 minutes assisting other agencies, over.
2: 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Fire out.

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0: William Stan Station is acknowledging incident 92, over.
1: Roger, thank you. Headlight 4 out.

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1: 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Alias as follows. Charlie Romeo Yankee Sierra, TAC 34, TAC Papa 1, over.
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3: 739, starting from the 94 from 755 Chapman Road, vehicle accident, Jarvis Avenue, Murray Bridge. The two car rear end appears fairly minor in nature. One vehicle stuck in the middle of the road, which we're investigating further over.
2: Roger, 739, arrival received. 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
1: 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As follows, Sierra, Papa, Charlie Golf, TAC, Delta Golf, Oscar 2, TAC, Par 1, over.
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0: Hello, my name is 739. 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
1: Roger, 739, affirmative, Saypol dispatch 2 minutes ago, over.
0: Roger, thank you, 739 out.

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1: Adelaide Fire 739, this is the number 94. Stop the call. We will remain status 3 until tow truck arrives there.
0: Roger, stop the speed. Adelaide Fire out. Golden Grove 319, send.
2: A 319 is now status 4. 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
0: Roger, receive. Many thanks. I'll play fire out.

0: CSV to stay there, I'm showing 113, over. 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
1: Roger, receiving you loud and clear. Alias as follows. Sierra Papa, Charlie Golf, TAC, Charlie Alpha Romeo 1, TAC Papa 1, over.
0: Thank you. CSV out.

0: one.
1: It is number 09. Hi, senior firefighter Parker. We arrived in Edinburgh Terrace. Cat rescue. Cruiser rescue, you know.
0: Roger, arrival received. I lay fire out.
2: Search 2, while we're back on the run now, so you may not need to avoid that. Organised change quarters over.
0: I'll let fire out.

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1: Roger, 2 0 2, Robert safe. I'd like far out.

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1: Brooklyn Park, 45110.
2: Responding.
1: Receiving.
2: Incident number 100, southbound or northbound?
1: Roger, SAPO has pinned it as northbound. We're just confirming it with traffic at the moment, whether that's correct, over.
0: Yeah, just looking at the map there, I'm seeing that there's really heavy traffic on South Road heading towards it. I'm just wondering if it's worthwhile going west there, Sport Road, then down Manson Street to come across the other side of the road of it.
3: There we go. Sorry, sir. Great one. So, Jackie, yeah, we're just on the phone to the traffic people now. We're just going to work out the best way to answer.
0: Yeah, great. I think it's almost on the corner of Manson Street and South Road, but it'll be on the western side.

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1: Four, five, one, receiving.
0: Roger, we have spoken to traffic on the camera showing as southbound on South Road, over.
1: Roger, that makes a little more sense.

0: I'm just wondering if this is just the tablet has come up and said that this is a one truck is merged into a vehicle. I wonder if it's that just south of that West City Road intersection on the southbound lane.
1: Yeah, that was my prediction too, Declan, that it'll be the merge point at the 60 kilometre an hour zone, I'm guessing. Could be wrong, but that's why I sought clarification.
0: Yeah, roger. Repeating.
2: Yeah, Becky, we just spoke to traffic management. They said it's on the southbound side of the north-south motorway on the exit point that is onto Port Road.
0: Roger, understood. Thank you.
3: Port Augusta, 51910.
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3: Roger 519, receive Adelaide, fire out.

0: Stallion for number 100 Stationals Cunningham. We've arrived, Heavy Rescue. Carvey truck drives out of the vehicle, investigating further, but at this stage, everyone can come priority to over.
1: And that should be safe. Thank you, Michael.
2: Yeah, Roger says, I'm actually trying to reset that now, and it actually looks like it's holding.
1: Yeah, we had a look at this end too, and it's tipped back, so it should be all right to hold over.
2: Yeah, Roger, mate.
3: Hook 2 received. Over. Roger, thank you. Adelaide firing up.

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2: Hello, 2-0-1-1-1-10.
1: Roger.
3: Hello, fire, 2011, incident 98, Station Officer Owens. 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Can't believe they're on alarm status, over.
0: Adelaide Fire, Langhorne Creek, 3-4.
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1: 9-0-1, just a bit of a shit rap at us. 1-0-0. We can release all our other appliances from this incident. We've got one up here out of cash. Got to the sore shoulder. Sasa just arriving now. Tape hole. Probably he requires us to talk to the two drivers.
0: Roger, received out to you last 39, send a ride letter.
2: Dispatch number 101 from station for Leith. We've arrived, structure fire, Sandals 3, Peterhead. We've spoken to Safehole. We've put a stop on 257. There's no fire. The mechanic working inside his garage. Take this as a stop, over.
3: 257, receive that. We'll stand down.
0: Roger, and if you could please hold on the boundary for the time being, over.
3: Roger, we'll stick the boundary until you let us know. Thank you.
0: Large 29-10.
4: Receiving down.
2: Yes, further to this incident, we've been released. We're not required. We're returning back to station. No change quarters is required. Thank you.
0: Roger, if you Port Adelaide 257, you receive last.
3: 257, receive that. Thank you.

0: Leon Creek 3-4 has arrived on scene, just liaising with SAPOL what they'd like us to do. We're known as Bleasdale Control, and Leon Creek Captain is the incident controller. Over.
1: Roger, Bleasdale Control.

0: 901 code sent for Darlington 100. Take this as a stop. Can you please put in the notes for SAPOL that we're relocating vehicles and occupants to Holden Street, which is on for Adam and then second left, over.
1: Roger, stop data receive and relocating vehicles to Holden Street. Thank you, Adelaide. Fire up.

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1: Receiving, team.
0: Yep, just as first aid was advised, we're just doing a clean up. Probably another 10-15 minutes, but I'll update you further, over.
2: Urgent police out of control.

0: There's 901 10.
1: 901, can you send the tow line details, please, though?
0: Roger, we'll go. 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

0: Stand by, Satan 1 for us.
1: Satan 1 for us. That's good.
0: Highlight 2-0-1-10. I see these kids asking to answer these cats, Joe. Pardon?
2: Right.
1: What are you saying, Adam?
2: 201, number 102 from the station, Sir Rogers. We've arrived, 61 at Pine Street, Adelaide. We've got a multi-story commercial premises, nothing showing. This will be Pine Street Command, 156, over.
0: Mr. Banks, can you please get us turned out to this job in the Coorong, same one, Cherry Gardens and Park would have been turned out to, over.
3: Roger, 201, you're over, Adelaide Fire out.
1: Stand by one, set car one, receiving set car one.
0: There's not 0110.
4: 0-1, we're about to depart. Darlington number 100 is confirming if we're returning to Woodville or Adelaide, over.
1: Speed 1-4, I shall come to Adelaide 5 for you.
0: Sorry, step back. Say again, over.
1: Roger, in 1-4, I'll contact Adelaide 5 for you shortly, over.
0: Yeah, many thanks. We'll be mobile shortly to reduce fireway incident, over.
1: Very nice. Suppose that.

0: 对 iPhone 12 Order 11 over. Responding to incident 0048, over.
1: Well, thanks, you're leaving shortly, are you? Over.
0: Fire mobile, over.
1: Okay, thanks, full crew, and who's in charge, please?
0: Two crews, senior four in charge, over.
1: Thanks to Bulk Order 11, step by step.
2: Liquid 2 forecast,
1: send.
2: Have you got any further information as to whether we'll be accompanied by a group officer, whether we're staking, and whether it's a priority 1 or 2 response, over?
1: Negative at this stage. Stoke Car 1 has been added in, but I'm not sure who's crewing that one, over.
3: Sorry, I have it.

0: Hey, Rogers. Mr. Rogers.
1: Roger. Thanks. In lieu of any further information, PKG2 is mobile. We'll go priority to Lieutenant 2 in charge, crew of 4.
2: Great, thanks, Blackwood 24 CAS. Start duty officer, respond. Start duty officer. Roger, can you advise if this is convoy or a priority event?
3: I believe it is a priority, so these supplies make their way. In regards to group officer attending, I do believe at this stage I've spoken to the group officer who's going to try to get the Deputy 1 out. If he's unavailable, Dale will be tempted.
2: Roger, thanks, Deputy Officer. Nice up.
4: Hey, good afternoon, then. Eden 1 for mobile, Lieutenant 2 in charge, 4B over.
2: Roger, thanks, Eden 1 4. Just up myself.
5: Station Officer Rogers, are you receiving over?
0: I am receiving, over.
5: Yeah, Roger, have you contacted anyone up there?
0: Yeah, we have one in the Marshall Armory area, over.
5: Yeah, Roger. Some of the colours, ground floor as well, and the airport quite up here, and there's also a restaurant.
0: Yeah, Roger, if you can get your crews at ground floor.
5: Affirmative, do you have a map?
0: Negative, not with us.
5: Yeah, Roger that. I believe there's 3 levels to this.
0: Jamie, we've received, we're in the top tenancy now. There is just no place up here. No one is looking up here.
5: Wait out, Scotty, I just had radio traffic on technical. Do you want to just use technical from now on? Over.
0: Copy.
4: Adelaide 4814. Receiving 10. Good afternoon. Can you please turn us down to attendance number 48 as per Sir Group Officer? Over.
6: Roger, do you require a page or are you mobile over?
4: No page required, Mr. Pro there.
6: Roger, thank you. Hello, Fire Out.

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1: Houston 103, station off to Adams. We've arrived. We'll forward to assist that.
0: Roger, 3-3-2-1, you're all received. How's that for you?

0: 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Receiving send. Police Dial Control is still cleaning up a little bit more, and then I think we'll be released over.
1: Roger, Police Dial Control.
2: Qualify 2910.

0: Roger, for Darwin's number 104 from Senior Firefighter Higgins. Then we've arrived at Jenkins Avenue, assist ESO. Firefighters investigating for over.
1: Roger, 529, I'll receive that late fire out.
2: Lang on Creek 34 from Group Duty.
3: Then Group Duty.
2: Roger, mate, did you call before?
1: 4-3-3-2-1-10.
3: That's a negative, over.
2: Roger, just a second.
0: Call 3321, dash number 103 from Station Officer Adams. Stop for call. They're still packaging the patient. It's all still be on scene from the well, over.
1: Roger 3321, stop for call. I received that. I'm sorry. I'm
4: late. They're on job 0007. We've just been paged for another tree down, job 0009. We're pretty sure it's the same tree. It's pretty close to our location at the moment. Over.
1: We're just chatting to them at the moment to confirm if it is the same job. Over.
4: Yeah. Over. Out.

0: 0023.
1: ETA's number 102 from station officer Rogers. Lots of call codes have been sent. Can we get in the last 7 minutes, over?
0: Rogers says 27 data received and the alarm is on later.
1: Roger, thank you. Just about.

0: Strat Base, please hold control.
1: Receiving, Sam.
0: Police our control's task is complete. Police our control is closing down. Leon Creek 3-4 is returning to station. Over.
1: Roger, Leon Creek 3-4.

0: 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Thanks. Circle Vortex area, over.
1: Cherry Garden spot, water carrier, 814, 146, over.
0: Proceeding, send.
2: Hey, good afternoon, Cherry. Can I get you guys to jump your VHF across to 125 the transit, over?
0: Affirmative, TRM 125, over.
2: Perfect, and if you guys hang on that, I'll let you know when we change over to the local talk group. Yeah.

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1: Along to 3-1, along to UDO, officer, over.
0: Yeah, we're mobile to incident 008, crew of 3, over.
1: Roger, mobile to the 008, crew of 3, over.

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Roger, receiving a letter clear, alias of service. Sierra Papa, Charlie, Golf, Tack. Golf, Charlie, Charlie, Tack, Bravo 3, over. Please stand by for two more radios.

0: Can I please get a radio check and they leave for this radio?
1: Roger, receive you loud and clear. All the same as last, except ending in Bravo 2. Over.

0: Hello, file. Elizabeth 231, going to number 1027 from Facebook, Ricardo. We've arrived, 74 Haydown Road, Elizabeth Grove. We have smoke from the rear yard, possible barbecue, over.
1: Well, 231 will receive, hello, fire.

0: Elizabeth for everyone.
1: Hello, pilot, 331, day for number 107, come safe across the car, no stop or rubbish and waste has been sent over.
0: Roger, stop and data received, are you clear for a vehicle accident on Phillip Highway, over?
1: Roger, Mr. Provey, that'll be 3 for 3 that you've done this to us today, over.
0: Roger, stand by.

0: No longer UDO, no longer 3-1, over.
1: Receive that.
0: Yeah, we've completed task 008 and returned to LHQ, over.
2: Complete and returning, over.
0: 3-1 out.
2: Delay 5-9 grass, yes.
3: Yes, sir.
2: Clear W incident 008, over.
3: Roger, thank you. You're clear 08. Delay 4 out.

0: Allied Fathers, Bounty Hunter 3-4.
1: Receiving 10.
0: Allied 5, are we mobile to incident 38?
1: Roger, Bounty Hunter mobile, incident 108, Allied Fire.

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2: Matt Fox, 731, back in area, change quarters can be released, over.
0: Third, as you step that car to, you're here in 2067.
3: Hello, pilot, with 231, got the instant number 109 from St. Charles Carter, stop and data stand, over.
0: Roger, many thanks for that. Blackwood 24, would you mind asking your counterparts in the certified water carrier English level?
4: Blackwood 24 cast, Vemmies and Wilder.

0: Hello, Dave. Just you know, I spoke to this controller before. I got a bit of a plan for when we arrive. I'll have a chat to you when you get here. But when you get to Murray Bridge, change over to Talk Route 201. Over.
1: Roger, Wilco. Also, Region 3 Duty Officer on DRN 206 was asking mule requirements, over. Blake, we should be contacting you shortly.
0: Okay, Roger, thank you. Yeah.
2: Hello, this is Ronnie D4, you're receiving the letter.
3: Damage,
2: yeah, roughly 2-4, we're just coming into Salem now, we've got the extra home on board, over.
0: Region 3, duty officer, 814.
3: Hello.
0: Yeah, my apologies, I was on 201 earlier. I believe you're chasing us over.
3: Roger, just so, sorry, I was after the sort of bulky just to get those libraries and very personally.
4: Elizabeth 33910.
5: Hello, fire that incident.
0: True, you better probably get them on 201.
5: One three from Station Officer Sutton. We've arrived at incident. We have a broken box of text crews on the road that we'll be cleaning up. Covering and tactical hat 3 over.
0: Roger,

0: I left for
1: Over.
0: This is Edisburg 24 receiving. Responding to the incident 112. Over.
1: Roger, thank you, acknowledge. Hello, fire up.
2: Barker 31, over. Stand back, 31. Hello, driver.

0: NY4, Edinburgh Station. Is that car 181 for it? Edinburgh Station 10. Can I acknowledge and stop call for instance 0112, over.
1: Roger, thank you, acknowledge stop. I like fire up.

0: I like that. Receiving 10.
1: Yeah, we're at incident 108. We've cleared the tree off the road. If SES have been responded, could you stop call them, please? Over.
0: Roger, Wilco, and let's lock out.

0: I'd like mine on off access over.
1: Parker is here, Sam.
0: Acknowledge Dr. Daly incident with 010.
2: I know.
0: Acknowledging
3: Stock and returning to
0: LHQ. Acknowledging Stock and returning to LHQ.
3: Roger, thank you.

0: Hello, Fire. Elizabeth 339 has just finished with our incident, sent stop and data. Would you like us to respond with 331? Over.
1: Negative 339. We've just got another job pending in Davernport Park that we may require you for. Stand by. We'll respond to you if required. Over.
0: Roger. We'll go. Thank you. Out.

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1: 3-2-1 receiving.
0: On your stand down from this call, we're going to dispatch you to a call in Salisbury's area, have
1: a... Roger, we'll go.
0: And out to you, Elizabeth, 3-3-9, Adelaide Fire. Elizabeth, 3-3-1-10.

0: Hello, this is 231, the number 116 from the Police of the Country. We've arrived, Manuel Frost, Mr. Harvey Norman, complete 7-8 in progress. Investigating. This is Harvey Norman, command on 163, over.
1: 331, you're well received. I'll fire out. Elizabeth 339, I'll fire.

0: Receiving.
1: 339, for your information, we have exchanged you and Salisbury. You're now heading to Main North Road, Smithfield Harvey Norman Complex for the alarm, over.
0: Please say again, Adelaide Fire, do you want us to go to Harvey Norman, Manapara?
1: Yeah, that's affirmative, 339.
0: Roger, received. Out.
1: Salisbury, 321, Adelaide Fire.
0: 321, receiving.
1: 321. Also, please be advised, updated talk groups, you have 199189.
0: Roger that.

0: As a part of the 331, Brisbane 116 from Station Officer Carter, could we get 339 responding to the southwest corner of Harvey Norman where the sprinkler valves are? Over.
1: Roger, to you, Elizabeth, 339, you received last, over.
2: Roger, southwest corner, sprinkler valves. We'll be on command 197, over.
3: Sorsman 321, 319, receiving. Receiving, Sam. Have you guys got any for this alarm, over?
4: Negative, we were heading out to Manapara for another alarm call. We've been diverted back to this one.
3: Roger that. Can you pick up keys? Would you like us to pick up keys on the way?
4: Don't worry about it. There should be staff there. It's staff 24 hours.
3: Roger, thank you.

0: 449
1: we're pushing out boundary, any turns close might be released, over.
0: Roger, you done ready 409, you received last, over.
2: 409, I received that, thank you.

0: This is number 119, station off Adams Hazel Road. We have a multi-building care facility, nothing showing. Evacuation in progress. This will be Hazel Command on 199, over.
1: Roger, you've arrived. Hello, fire out.

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0: Yeah, we're mobile. Incident 048. Over.
1: Roger. Adelaide Fire out. Elizabeth, 331, send over.
0: Adelaide Fire, Elizabeth 331, for incident 116 from station of Cicada. Could I get an alarm status for this incident? Over.
1: The alarm is clear, over.
0: Received, alarm is clear, 331 out.
1: Taxi St. Mary's 401, send over.
2: Adelaide Fire, 401, incident 120 from station to Cane. We've arrived at the 2-car MBA, intersection of Lindsay Avenue and Russell Terrace, Edwardstown. Investigating further, over.
1: Roger, you've arrived investigating. Adelaide Fire out.
2: Considering the state of the investigation.
1: That's affirmative. SAPOL have dispatched at 4:53 and SAS apparently closed on this job, over.
2: 401, Roger, thank you.
1: Now, if you are the 529, send over.
3: Roger, status number 117 from Senior Firefighter Higgins M. We've arrived 16 Bush Street, assist residents. Firefighters investigating further, over.
1: Roger, you've arrived investigating. Out to you, Salisbury 329, send over.
4: Switch to 9, incident 119 from the station of Thrall. We've arrived at 11 to work at Thornton North. Assist SAS for investigating, over.
1: Roger, you've arrived investigating. Hello, fire out. Salisbury 321, send over.
5: Salisbury 321, base number 119 from the station of Adams. Stop for call, probably 7 alarms, over.
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0: Service Registration 1, send over. Who's with 331, send over.
1: 331, level 4, over.
0: Yeah, go ahead, 331.
2: Hello, fire is with 231, that is number 116, stop and data. Over.
0: Roger, stop and data received. Out to you, Salisbury 339, send over.
3: Hello, fire is with 339, so I'm to 115 station, so Roland, just to see if we're going to be on scene for 15 to 20 minutes, so we'll require a change of quarters, over.
0: Roger, change quarters in place. Adelaide Fire out.

0: Timmy, I suppose you're an on a lad boy, you're saving out. You can stand there and finish call over.
1: Roger, that receiver is standing down from call.
0: Well, 529, send over.
2: Roger, situation report for Darlings number 117. Crews have one by canine trapped between the corners of two sheds. They'll be using the rescue equipment and try and release the animal over.
0: Roger, just sit right received, have that fire out.

0: Coast retracing off, 10-9.
1: Adelaide Pilots was retreating onto the incident 115 from station after Rowlandland. Stop call. Codes will follow shortly. We are available on events. Change quarters may be released. Over.

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1: 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Samaris 401, send over.
2: Hello, fire Samaris 401 from Station Chicane. Stop incident 120. Code's been sent over.
0: Roger, stop and code receive.
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0: number 122 from Station Officer Montgomery. We've arrived 5533 at Linden Park, Regis Burnside. Have a large multi-storey aged care facility, nothing showing. Crews investigating. This will be Regis Command on 174184. Over.
1: Do a part 217, over. Yeah.
2: Monty, we're around the other side, over.
3: Part 217, we will just do the arrival at one arm just beat us, so we can do it.
1: Roger. LA fire out. Hello, 2017 over.
2: Monty, are you receiving on the command channel over?
4: LA fire, this is 2011. We've arrived daily incidents. 123 Station Officer Kelly. We have a MBA car versus bus. State pole attendance and paying a lot of attention to the driver. We're doing medical. This will be Command Command on 1506. Over.
1: Roger, you've arrived. How they fire? Well, 529, 10 over.
5: Roger, Roger Fidani, number 117 from Senior Firefighter Higgins, and stop for assist resonance. Code's been sent through, over.
1: Roger, stop and code received. Hello, fire out.

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1: 7, going up. Sea Rescue, Adelaide, Sea Rescue, 01, Bravo 97, over.
0: Loud and clear on Bravo 97, over. Loud and clear on Bravo 97, over.
1: Sea Rescue Adelaide, Sea Rescue 01, many thanks. We will go back to Bravo 96, Andrew.

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1: Thank you, LFI 449 out.

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0: Roger, not like far out.

0: Well, the one you were saving on command?
1: Was that one or saving the other?
0: Yeah, we've had a phone call from the school saying one of the porters has pressed a manual call point for this one. Just come priority two, and I'll confirm that once we get there, and you guys can probably turn around soon.
1: 401, Roger, priority two. Over.

0: Adelaide 201 to Adelaide Fire. Adelaide 204 has been released from this job. Adelaide 201 will remain on scene until Safehold release us. We're still not sure what they require from us. Potentially on scene for another 20 minutes or so. Over.
1: Roger, 204 released. 201 remaining on scene until Safehold release them. Counterpart 417, send over.
2: 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Emmanuel College, multi-building educational facility, Bell's Ring, crew investigating, Emmanuel Command on 171, over.
1: Roger, 417, you've arrived, Adelaide Fire.

0: 401, receiving on command.
1: Receiving, over.
0: Yeah, activated manual call point. No smoke or fire, you guys can take it up.
1: Roger, thanks, Mr. Gallagher. 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

0: Sir, go ahead.
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0: Sir Roger, if you need any further details, you can speak to Radio Shore. First thing, Adelaide Fire.

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1: Roger, thank you, 417 out.

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1: LA5, this is Place Officer Kelly 201, Dunyant 123, we have a stop for Ivan Kamara, over.
0: Just stop Steve, LA5 out.

0: 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Sir Del Benicia, mobile to incidents 00011, lighting support,
1: Roger, thank you. Hello, fire out.

0: LA5301, incident 126 from station officer console. We've arrived at North East Road and Burt Street, Modbury. Have a three vehicle collision. SAPOL have just arrived. And this needs to be Modbury Command on channel 160.
1: Roger, you've arrived, Hadley Fire.

0: Yeah, Montbury Command to 319. There's no entrapment. This three car MBA. You won't be required. Thanks, over.
1: Roger, receive that. We're back. Again, 301, send over.
2: Hello, fire, Monado 34P.
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0: 8501, situation report for incident 126. Got a three car MVA, nil entrapment, a safe hole on scene, nil injuries, SAS not required. We're getting to work cleaning up, over.
1: Send over.
0: Yeah, Monado 34P now clear of incident 048 and return to station.
1: Roger, thank you. Hello, fire up.

0: 먼저 뭐 질문한 게 나이 사이버
1: Then Monday.
0: Just after I ready to check out.
1: We can hear you loud and clear, over.
0: Roger. Can also hear you loud and clear. Many thanks. No, goodbye, sir.

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1: Send the longer bites over.
0: Yeah, further information for you, your radio channel for that area is Bravo 13, over.
1: Copy that, that'll be Bravo 13, over.
0: Thanks, Al.

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0: number 1 8 from Sandy Firefighter Thompson. We arrived, we're on the street, Paul Lincoln, for undefined event. Nothing found at this site. We have a toolbox on the side of the road, nothing on the road itself. You can take this as a stop for the incident. Data will be sent back short, Data.
1: Roger, do you request that, all over?
0: Negative, first aid call.
1: Okay, not like fire out.

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Caller 31 SES, this is Adelaide, Colorado.

0: Fremont, have I called your saving heaven?
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0: Can I get a seat right, Baba?

0: 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We've been cleaning up. We've got traffic control. We're waiting for tows. SAPOL's still on scene. Over.
1: Roger, see you up, Steve. Have a fire out.

0: Hello, Fireoaken 302, incident 132, from Station Officer Drayton. We've arrived at number 1, Peter Brown Drive, Northfield, at a large correctional facility. Nothing showing. This will be Gatler Command on Channel 197. Over.
1: Roger, your arrival is seen. 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
1: 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Coast to follow shortly. Can I see an alarm status, please? Over.
0: Roger, your alarm is active, over.
1: Roger,

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1: It's 132. 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And Pegasus is a stop. It's the follow ship.
0: Roger, your stop received. And goes to follow. The alarm is called normal.
1: Three zero two. Thank you, out.

0: All right, Fondo and Gracias.
1: Long as yes, Andela.
0: No, it's offering to 11, Ivo.
1: Roger, you're stop 8.

0: Terry 4-4, this is Sir 5, you receiving?
1: Woodville 249, send over.
0: Thanks, over. Sorry, just let me head back inside. We've just had to grab the DRN, over.
2: Woodville 249, incident 134, from station of Shaughnessy. We've arrived. Number 1, Burt Avenue, Findon, Race 3 Apartments. We have a multi-story residential facility, nothing showing. This will be Burt Command on 154, over.
1: Roger, your arrival received, hello, fire up.

0: 344, this is base IU receiving. Over.
1: Receiving, send. Base, this is Cherry 44. We have just arrived at our location. Over.

0: Terry44, your next What Three Words is paused hours bags.
1: Repeat.
0: Paused hours bags.
2: Could we get a phonetic spelling on the first word, please? Over.
0: Papa,
1: Alpha,
0: Alpha,
1: Uniform,
0: Sierra,
1: Echo,
0: Delta.
2: So basis is Cherry 44, confirming paused hours bags. Over.
0: Affirmative.
2: Cherry 44 out.
3: People on board, what are the board, you're 7 months. Receiving 10 over. Can you confirm detector number over? Detector number 2, over.
4: Yellow 5301 from Station Officer Constable, stop for incident 126, data sent over.
5: Roger, you're stopping. Code received, and no far out.
3: Roger. That definitely states apartment 19, doesn't it?
5: Yes, then if apartment 19.
3: You're receiving away. Two 4 9 portable to the board, you're receiving late.
5: Yeah, receiving sent to

0: We've got eyes on detector AZ7, so zone 7, wave 3 detector 2. No LEDs on. This is the room in question where the gentleman was vaping. Doesn't line up with our block plans. We're just investigating further.
1: Ferry 44, this is Sturt Base.
2: Yeah, roger that. Looking at the block plans I've got down here, it looks like you go into apartment 19 and then it should be that first room on the left. Is that showing on yours as well?
1: Receiving, over. To the driver, feel free to put the lights on for a second if you'd like. For training purposes only, over.
0: Yeah, affirmative. Gentleman was vaping in the first room on the right, which is listed as the correct one, but it hasn't activated with an LED. The one that is showing the correct detector, first room on the left, is also not illuminated. Happy to go for a read.
1: Thank you, Terry
0: 44.
2: Yeah, roger, stand by. I just need the occupant's name as well when you get a chance.
0: Roger, wait up.
3: Okay, this is Cherry 44. We have arrived at our location. Over.
4: Receive, return to base. Base out.
0: Super 1 on board with the board, you're saying?
2: Yeah, receiving.
0: Occupant's name is Kia. I spell Kilo Echo Alpha. Over.
2: Yeah, roger, mate. We've got that. We've reset here at the board. Everything's holding over.
0: Roger, thank you. We'll make our way down now.
5: Roger, that alarm is normal, over.
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0: 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Your what three words are relate, late, and loaded? Over.
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0: The three words are relate, late, and loaded. 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
0: Strathbase, this is Cherry 44. 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Can you please repeat the third word? Over. 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
0: Start base, confirming we are heading to Fisher Crescent. Over. Cherry 44, this is Start base, affirmative.
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0: 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Over, please. 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
1: Roger.
0: Strath 34P, do you acknowledge the coordinates? 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
0: Strath 34P, did you receive the coordinates? 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

0: 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We have a healthcare facility. We've got nothing going. We'll be in Malunga Command using 173 over.
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4: 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ZN54101H P. In room 5-2, can confirm is steam from a long hot shower. 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
6: Roger, your arrival received. Hello, Farrell.
4: 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Name the night supervisor is Santos, sir.
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7: 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Can we have an alarm first, please, over?
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1: Cherry 44, this is Dirt Base, is there a street number, over?
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0: Roger, receive. Cherry 44 returning to base.
3: Okay.
0: Cherry 44 out. Cherry
4: 44 out. Elizabeth 339 out. Send over.
5: One 37. Stop the call. Data's being sent over.
4: Roger, you're stopped and codes received and laid fire up.

Take in on the other side, please. Taking in. Are you receiving 4-3? Over. Receiving, we are taking in. Roger. Our pilot has just left the covering on this side. Over. Stop and don't tie off. Please. Say again.

0: Have you got a ladder set up over there? Say again. Have you got a ladder set up over on that side?
1: Negative, not yet. We're just about to tie a friend on to one of the safety lines. Over.
2: Hello, 2011, stand up.
1: Can you give us a bit of slack? 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
3: Hello, 2011, dial into number 136, prime station off in Frampton, stop for O'Connell Command. Codes have been sent, and I believe have an alarm status, over.
2: Roger, your stopping code received, the alarm is normal, over.
1: Okay, that'll do.
3: Roger, many thanks, Adelaide Fire, 2011 out.

Okay, stop it. Stop it. You can tie off on that side now, 4-3. Okay, tying off.

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1: Yeah, so I'll pick around on the 4-3 side, over.
2: Roger, is 3-4 with you as well, over?
0: Unknown, haven't seen anything.
2: Roger. Out to you, Strat 3-4P. Do you have a sit rep, please, over? Strath 34P to Strath Base. Receiving, send 34P, over. We're mobile in route to given location, over. What road are you on, over? Old Bull Creek Road, over. 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
2: Roger, when 3-4P is with you, we will give you your next set of coordinates, over.
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0: 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I am mobile to the old unit for training. 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
0: No longer 4-1 out.
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0: planning purposes only. 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Over.
1: Cherry 44, Stuart Bay. We will see you shortly. Out.

0: Here we go, full story. Say again. Full story you're receiving? Over. Receiving send. How's it casually going? Over. Casually is motionless and making gurgling noises. Over. Right, we're preparing to lower casualty now. Over. Received. Over. Lowering now. Two meters from the ground. Roger. 1 meter. On the ground. Not yet. Okay, casualty is down. Roger, well done.
1: Is there a base on it?
0: Can we have some slack, please?

0: C'est vrai, c'est diversement un dream
1: team. Sorry, say again.
0: team. C'est diversement un dream team en Station Avenue.
2: We are detaching the casualty now. Over.
1: Roger. Thank you. Stay now.

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1: They say Pampa is mobile to Structure Fire Station Avenue, Lieutenant 1 in charge, over.
0: Roger, set by sound.
2: Survey, Blackwood 34P, also mobile, Structure Fire Station Avenue, Blackwood, Lieutenant 1 in charge, over.
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0: Perfect. Income has arrived. Nothing showing, ambulance and occupants out the front. Over, this will be station command on 147, over.
1: Also, my keys, sit right down.

0: Training over. Forward command, this is Team 3, over.
1: Stress Rally, Stress Car 2. 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
3: Roger.
4: Stress Base, Stress Alpha.
1: Receiving, send, over.
4: Yeah, just making you aware, we have come across a water crossing, and Stress Strike Team will be crossing it now. Over.
5: Roger, and please don't hit the fish.
4: As long as they don't jump out, sure.
1: Stress Charlie, Stress Charlie.
4: Strap QRV, over.
1: Yeah, just wait till they're over the crossing till you guys go over. We're going once.
5: All Strap appliances, if you find a spare number plate whilst you're going through the river crossing, can you please return it to the base, over.
0: We have located a blue Thomas the Tank Engine hat. What a public bin. Is that relevant to the search? Over.
1: I left my mom quite like 3 years ago on this crossing. It surely could be mine.
5: Strat 34P, Roger, out.
0: Team 3 out.

0: 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This is a general broadcast to all teams. On your maps, there is a red highlighted section in each of your search areas. That is an area of interest to forward command. Could we undertake a thorough search in the areas listed? Over.
1: Team 3 acknowledged.
2: Team 2 received.
3: Push 1, Teddy. Team 1.
0: Yeah, I can. All teams in mind. Nothing further.
4: Strath base. Strath Alpha 34P, all vehicles completed the river crossing and are proceeding to Ashbourne Road.
0: Send over.
5: Strath base out.
3: Yeah, we followed that. Move. Shot.
1: St. Mary's 401, send over.
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0: Roger, you've arrived. Nothing showing out like fire out.
1: Park on command 170, test 490.
0: Roger, thank you. I'm at fire out.
2: Start base, this is railway command.
3: Receiving sense.
2: We have smoke has issued from about an oven and below a cooktop. Crews are currently and try removing the oven so we can have a bit of a look what's going on. Our current resources are adequate though.
3: Sorry, I missed that last bit. So crews are removing the oven to check the source and no further appliances required. Over.
2: That is correct. Over.
3: Just like it.
4: Specialist County, Specialist Plaintiff.

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1: Strep Alpha 34P from Strep Base, over. Receiving, send. Have you all arrived at the Ashbourne Road corner, over?
2: Not yet. Approximately 3 minutes away.
1: Roger, when you get there, we'll let us know and we'll give you your final coordinates, over.
2: Message received.
0: Yeah, can we reverse up, please? No beacons. He's just standing in front of the lane and set it up, so I don't know when he can get that, over. Roger. Yep.
3: Yep, just one more, and I'll be all for tonight.
2: Roger, no worries. Thanks, sir.
3: Can I please get a radio check and I leave for this radio? Over.
2: Roger, receive you loud and clear. Alias as follows. Sierra Papa, Charlie Golf.
3: Thank you, CSE out.
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0: 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Roger, Alpha received.
3: So when he's 2 meters below the roof line, over.

0: Yeah, we've removed the oven, investigated all around the area. Residents are aware they're going to leave power turned off to the appliances, get an electrician tomorrow. We're finished returning to station. You can close the base, over.
1: Roger, thank you for that, and thanks for your time tonight. Step back out.
2: And step by step, Officer, clear of call, over.
1: Roger, step by step, Officer.
3: Center is 401, send over. Hi, Tyson, is 401 for Station of Kane. Stop incident 141, codes have been 10, over. Roger, stop and codes have been received. How do they fire it?
4: Team that just called didn't copy any of last. Could you go again, over?
5: Black Hill Command, this is Team 2, over. Exercise only.

0: We have found a yellow golf ball. Is this relevant, Trevor?
1: Strath Base to Strath Alpha 34P, over.
2: Receiving, send.
1: You guys worked out where the coordinates are, over?
3: Strath Base, Bunker 34P.
2: Affirmative, just confirming it is on Forest Road. Over.
4: Receiving, send Blackwood 34P.
1: Roger. Strath Base out.
3: Yeah, just advising, we've been released from scene by Station Anti Command and returning to Blackwood 5-4. Blackwood 34P out.
4: Roger, thank you. Strath Base out. Unless further required, Strath Base will be closing in a moment.

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1: Senin de abi.
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1: Roger, thank you. Have a nice one.

0: actually one has located a backpack, a blue backpack, at location dated rank lowest. Over.
1: Hey, Firm, could you just say again for the what three words of that location? Over.
2: Strike Alvin SES, clear of incident Sierra 0011. Over.
0: Yes, what three words is dated ranks lowest? Over.
3: Roger, thank you. Have that fire out.

0: base, Alpha 34P has returned to base.
1: Roger, Alpha 34P. Do you want to leave that out on the pad, mate? Over.
2: QRV responded, return to base.
1: Yeah, QRV, can you come and park in, please? Over.

Draft 3-4P, return base. 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Over.

0: Black Hill Command, this is Team 2, over.
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0: 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Is that relevant? Over.
1: Negative, team 2. Brick is not relevant. Over. Please continue searching.
0: Say again. Over.
1: Not relevant. Please continue search. Over.
0: Received. Over and out.

0: Black Hill 4 Command, this is King 3. Over.
1: Team 3, hand over.
0: We have located a pair of black pants lying on top of a bush. Over.

0: Yes, please collect the black pants and continue your search. Over.
1: Roger. Over.
0: Nothing further. 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

0: 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Turn 3, turbo.
1: 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Send, turn 3, over.
0: Roger, we have found a supernatural glove in the dirt. Is that relevant? Over.
1: Negative. Thin supernatural gloves are not relevant to the search. Over.
0: Roger. Team 3 out.

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1: Unknown call sign, say again.
0: Black Hill 4 Command, this is King 3, over. We have located half a golf ball submerged in the dirt.
1: Message broken, say again.
0: We have located half a golf ball located in the dirt. Is that relevant? Over.
1: It is not relevant. Please continue searching. Over.
0: Roger, team 3 out.

0: King 3, oh no, sorry, Black Hill 4 Command. This is King 3, over.
1: Team 3, send, over.
0: We have located a green plastic bag. Is that relevant? Over. We have located a green plastic bag. Is that relevant? Over.
1: Understood. Not relevant. Please continue searching. Over.
0: Roger, team 3 out.

0: Pokemon Team 1, over.
1: Team 1, send, over.

0: Yeah, sorry. Team One has located another white golf ball at curve, paints, skips. Over.
1: Understood. White golf ball. Not relevant. Please continue searching. Over.
0: Roger that. We'll proceed to search. Out.

0: Hobart 5, this is Schaffhausen VW11, over.
1: Send over.
0: Schaffhausen VW11 is clear of engine 048, over.
1: Roger, thank you. Hobart 5 out.

0: hopefully to team one over.
1: Team one, send over.
2: Almost Valley 34P, this is Almost Valley Station, over.
0: Team 1 has located another white golf ball at Motor Begun Chief, over.
1: Understood, not relevant, please continue searching, over.
0: Roger that. Yeah.

0: Executive Command, this is Team 2, over.
1: Team 2, send, over.
0: Yes, we found a case, GP Garmin case. Is this relevant? Over.

0: Can I please confirm, was that a phone that you said, over?
1: Correct. We have found a phone, over.
0: Wonderful, yes. Please collect and continue on your search, over.

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1: This is Team 3 Black Eagle Field Command, send.
0: Can you please finish searching and come back to the staging area, please?
1: Roger.
0: Many thanks. Nothing further. Field Command out.

0: Black Hill Command, this is Team 2, over.
1: Team 2, send, over.
0: We have located a plank of wood that could be... Over.
1: Message broken. Please say again all after plank of wood. Over.
0: We have found a plank of wood. Piece of evidence. Over. Please confirm.
1: Exercise only. Yes, that is part. Please bring with you and continue searching. Over.

0: Hello, Violet, this is a 331, dialing to the number 144 from Station Officer Eva S. We've arrived, Curtis Road, Manapara, rubbish or waste. Now, we have multiple mulch piles in the medium strip. Seems that they're only steaming, not on fire. Crews are investigating further.
1: Roger, you're right. I like fire. This is 331 LA Fire, you're receiving over. Thank you for this convenience. Can you advise the staff all this required, over?
0: Roger, okay.

0: And line fire. From station of CBS, stop at aliens at number 144. We've found nothing. No smoke, no fire. We need multipiles. Safe hole not required. Tart will be sent shortly, and we'll be mobile in area shortly as well, over.
1: Roger, thank you. Stop, receive, let's say, I know, I lay fire out.

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1: 45 from Texas, from River Ride, corner of South Avenue Road, 2 car MVA, cruise schedule is between Debris, over.
0: Roger, you've arrived at Adelaide Fire Out.

0: 在了这段腿现在来了。
1: I'd like 202 Delhi in 0145 from Station Officer Brompton. Stop for 2K MDA, codes have been sent and we'll be on scene for approximately 10 more minutes. Over.
0: Roger, stop and touch, receive, and let fire out.

0: 377 going to number 146 from the station off the bar. We've arrived at Elderslie Avenue Fitzroy for a vehicle accident, so call in and 10 degrees investigating over.
1: Roger, you've arrived. Hello, fire out.

0: prospect for Eastern Australian tender.
1: Incident 146 from Station Alpha Bar, stop for call, codes have been sent over.
0: Roger, 7 codes received, and I fire it.

0: by Fire Adelaide 201, Dan's another 147 from 18 station off the Sacalivus. We've arrived at 4 Lightwalk. Adelaide, assist us. Cruiser investigating. This will be Light Command on Command Channel 156, over.
1: Roger, you've arrived at your earliest convenience. Can you let us know if SCSR required, over?
0: I'll put a stop on it, yeah, thanks.
1: Roger, Wilco. Adelaide Fire out.

0: Adelaide 201 from Acting Station Officer Sakalivas, can we put a stop for message 147, please? Patient safely extracted, codes to follow. 201 and 204 to remain on scene for approximately 5 minutes, over.
1: Roger, stop received, codes to follow. 201 and 4 on scene for 5 minutes. And then fire out.

0: 359 Dalhousie 001 from Station Officer Leeds. We've arrived. Motor vehicle accident, corner of Brisbane and Harrow. We have one car, it's taken out a street light. We're investigating. Over.
1: Roger, I'll let fire.

0: Todo es rico, no manché nada.
1: That's recall, Dylan W001 from Station Fleet. Do you have a ETA on Saipol, over?
0: Negative at this point. No, you dispatched 7 minutes ago. Is there a reason to, so we can inform them to hurry up, over?
2: General Brookhouse, Levy 24K is now mobile to fire alarms on the foods. Crew of 3, over.
1: Three five nine, that's negative. We just have a light pole down over the car. There's no need for SA power networks as the power is cleanly disconnected from the base. We'll just have to be here until the police arrive and try and remove the vehicle from underneath the light pole, over.
0: Roger, we'll let them know, over.
1: 359, Roger, we better have to get Elizabeth to move up to the boundary for a short while, over.
0: Roger, we'll go and I'll fly out.

0: 359-001 from Space Obsolete. 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Code's been sent. We're about to go mobile. Change quarters may be released. Over.
1: Roger. Stop and code received. Elizabeth 339, did you copy that message? Over.
2: Yeah, Roger. Flight 5, we copy that message. We're returning. Over.
1: Roger, thank you. Have a fire out.

0: Spoonville 349. That's number 5 from Station 6 Sydney Horizon, Spoonville Railway Station, to rubbish your waste. We have a rubbish bin, a light extinguishing with a high pressure line, over.
1: Roger, high pressure line, rubbish bin, a light, high pressure line in use, do you require safe, all over.

0: وفيه تليفون سماعة.
1: Good video, 249, confirm station on 64 and see stop for engine number 5. Data has been sent. Window status 4 in area. Over.
0: Roger, do you request cycle over?
1: Negative, cycle not required. Over.
0: Roger, thank you. Fire out.

0: Budget of 519, Holly Avenue, Port Augusta. For responding to a thermal alarm kitchen area. We've arrived, single story building, old bowling club. No sign of smoke or fire, cruiser and investigate over. Roger, you've arrived. Can you get officer name over? Roger, thanks. Do you have any after hours contacts for this establishment over?
1: There is potentially a patrol on site over.
0: Roger. Well, liaison with them if we find them. Thanks.

0: probably got step off on that left percentage of it.
1: Probably not, sir.
0: The security will be making his way back to the admin building shortly over.
1: Roger, we're about to release with the Spencer Gold security there on site, and we've got them visual over.
0: Roger, thank you. Hello, fire out.

0: Bridget Blinds 519, Senior Bunder at Hobby Street. We may receive a stop. 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Alarm reset while he was cleaning some sort of centre. We are K3 from the scene. Returning station, over.
1: Roger, stop received. Alert fire out.

0: Hello, Fire, Anno 201, Danitz at number 7 from Rapid Station, Officer Sailor Leavers. We've arrived at Royal Adelaide Hospital, Adelaide. I have a large, multi-story hospital facility, nothing showing. Security in attendance, crews investigating. This will be Royal Adelaide Command, Command Channel 156, over.
1: Roger, arrive with the Adelaide Fire.

0: Hello to the woman dialing to number 7 from station office. Stephen Sakalidis, stop for Royal Adelaide Command. Code to intent. Command, please have a line status over.
1: Stopping codes. Received. The alarm is clear. Over.
0: Roger. Many thanks. 2011 out.

0: 217 number 8 from Texas. So, consultable, removed section guard, status for an effective.
1: Let's go see. OFR.

0: Well, 529, send over.
1: Yeah, that is number 0009, senior 55, Lucy. We've arrived, rubbish to waste, 2 Wainwright Street, nothing showing. Safe hole in attendance, 55 is investigating, over.
0: Roger, arrival received. Hello, fire out.

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1: Receiving 10.
0: Roger, re-incident 010 from Senior Firefighter Feeling. We've arrived, 5 Garwood Avenue. In a single story domestic dwelling, nothing showing. Crew investigating. This will be Garwood Control on 142 over.
1: Roger.

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1: Send over.
0: Yeah, we're mobile, incident 010, over.
1: Roger. Wait out.

0: Hey, Roger, set route 010010. Done a quick investigation inside the structure. There's no smoke showing. Crews are investigating the roof space with thermal imaging camera. I guess they'll be on scene for a short time longer, over.
1: Roger, go with control.

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1: Alpha 34P receiving send.
0: Yeah, Roger, what's your ETA, over?

0: Hey, Roger. Crews have investigated the roof face. There's nothing showing, no evidence of heat or fire. We've left this with the homeowner and Gale Control closing down both appliances returning to South Station.
1: Roger.

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0: 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Dale into number 1-1 from Team 12 from Thompson. 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We'll be available and mobile in area, over.
1: 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Hello, Fire.

0: 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Over.
1: Good morning, Regional Operations. Receiving you Strength 5. 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
0: No, in fact, you have a great day. Put your operations out.
1: All right, thank you, Mr. Stewart. I like my heart.

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0: 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This is Virginia Cutter.
1: Send on.
0: Virginia Cutter on scene of Vitamin 12. We've got enough equipment on scene. Are you able to put a call on Virginia and Virginia to help you rescue, please?
1: We'll put a stop on them. That's right.
0: No Patriot, 512, please.
1: Roger, would you just plot me clear of them from the event then? Over.
0: Affirmative.
1: Roger, out.

0-4-1-12, corner of Penfield and King, two card VA, Neil and Chapman, multiple stats from him. Good at disconnecting them, making safe vehicles.

0: LFR from Board 10 is here. Yeah, LFR Board 10 is here, is acknowledging for incident 00014.
1: Roger, Board 10 SES, your acknowledgement received. As I fly,

0: Fuel Talk 317, I'd like 204. You're safe.
1: Yeah, 217 receiving, Sam.
0: True information, we've upgraded this to heavy rescue, given that it is a truck. You now have Glen Osmond 449 and car 20.
1: 217, Roger will be on scene in a sec, Kevin.

0: 217, incident number 15 from Station Officer Hawkins. We've arrived. Port Rush Devitt, road crash rescue. We have a single truck and a single car. Doesn't appear to be any entrapment. Let me 100% confirm before I stop all the other on-scene resources. This will be Port Rush Command on 151, over.
1: Roger, over, safe. Have a prayer.

0: Yeah, 217 SO Hawkins, stop for all other resources. Injuries are minimal. Traffic disruption, so we quiet, please.
1: Roger, stop on all resources. Please quiet traffic. At you, LA 204, car 20. 26.
2: 204, safe. Car 20, copy, thank you.

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1: Fire 30.
0: Yeah, Adelaide Fire, Blue Ten SES is on scene for incident 0014.
1: Roger, thank you. Adelaide Fire.

0: 217 Dalliance from Alpha Stain from Special Officer Hawkins, stop the call. Site call not on the same, so we'll be here until I get here. Can we change the quarters, please?
1: Roger, stop receive, remaining on scene until site power off. Change quarters required. Hello, fire.

0: Yeah, Adelaide Fire, Water Town SES has just asked me to find out if you could find out if SAPOL's going to be long getting to incident 0014.
1: Roger, they're still pending getting the crew logging on at station, over.
0: Okay, alright, I'll pass that on.
1: Roger, thank you. Hello, Farah.

0: Yeah, good morning, Grant. Well, a bit light on crew, so I'll wait for you guys to give us a sit rep and then see if I can get people going if needed. Over.
1: Port of Town FCS is Adelaide Fire receiving.
2: Roger, Mount Barker, you're monitoring. 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

0: Adelaide full average of 3-4 over.
1: Hello, Forest Ruby.
0: Good morning, where am I bowling? 018 over.
1: Roger, thank you. Hello. All right.

0: Ritual 3-4, Lucky Judy, good morning. Roger Mobile, for your information, Barker SES is standing by, waiting your separate photo.
1: Yeah, Roger, receive that. Ritual 3-4 out.

0: Mark's quite nonsense.
1: Incident number 21 from the station officer, the full arrived Martin Residential Care, Strathfield Terrace Lights North. We have a single story residential care facility, nothing showing. This is Command Channel 158, Strathfield Terrace. Over.
0: Roger, over, safe.

0: to the people that arrived, Vincent 018 from Firefighter Stanbridge, dressed as per page, small tree blocking the road completely. SES will not be required. It's the Driffield Command 136.
1: Roger, you've arrived, addressed as given, small tree blocking road, SES not required, Driffield Command 136. Out to you, Barker, SES, keep copy, stop over.
2: Roger, stop received. Have a good morning, over.
1: Roger, thanks. Lofty Julia.
2: Hello, I'm Barker, SES, over.

0: Adelaide Fire, Mount Barker, CS, over.
1: Adelaide Fire, serving.
0: Good morning. We've been given a stop for incident 2 from Bridgewater 3-4. Could clear us from the incident, over.
2: Police officer lead. And you're receiving.
1: 257 receiving.
2: Yeah, you're not required. Thank you.
1: Roger, thank you.

0: Fox 28 in Austin.
1: Fire, lights 289, it's number 21 from Station Officer Leith, stop for Martindale Hall, coast Apollo, can we please have alarm status, over.
0: Roger, stop received, alarm is clear, over.
1: Sure that, alarm is clear.

0: Fluffy JD Driffield, come on.
1: Hello.
0: Yes, Officer Driffield, come on. Crews have removed the branch from the road. We'll be returning to station shortly, over.
2: Roger, you're soft, Steve. Thanks for your attendance. Lucky Juliet.

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1: Adelaide 5, Richwood 3-4.
2: Two and seven, we're now for your daily lead, set of 15, and set of 3. Any change quarters in relation?
1: We are clear, instant 018, over.
0: Roger, thank you. Hello, Brett.

0: Beautiful park thing over.
1: Yeah, 217, we're now clear of incident and we can't the station over.
0: Roger out. Adelaide 202, do you copy over?
1: 02.
0: Roger, you can head home over.
1: Roger, thanks a lot.

0: Emily Vaughn from Board Tennis, yes?
1: Send over.
0: LA 5, Board Tennis, yes, clear of incident 0014.
1: Roger, thank you, clear of incident, LA 5.

0: 149.
1: Myself the phone from it's 28. Take it to stop, clearing airport on scene. Close to follow over.
0: Over Helen Hill 49, arrival and stop received. Do you require STS to attend the incident? Over.
1: Negative, over.
0: Roger, no way fire.
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0: Roger, no way fire.

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0: You know, I was in Stealth Pack, for instance, 003 of them.
1: Roger, acknowledgement received. Stand by fire.

0: In third, earned 2.9 from station off of Foley. North-South Motorway southbound. Have a ride up to an MVA.
1: Okay,
0: safe all in attendance, over.
2: And 1369 arrived, LA 5 pounds.

0: 417031 from Station Officer Schuster Drive, James Melrose Drive, Unit 4. Nothing seen from roadway. Crews are investigating. Report back immediately.
1: Can by 417 arrive, nothing showing. LA Fire out.
0: 417 over.
1: Go back, 417
0: Zen. 417 from Station Officer, sir. Stop for structured fire. It's steam from a hot water unit. Over.
1: Go back, 417. 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Hello, fire out.
2: 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Is there 15 status 4?
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0: Roger, Surge 901, St. Mary's 401, did you receive last over?
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1: 31 from station, it's just a suffer call that I have been sent. We'll be on scene for approximately another 10 minutes, just isolating the service.
0: Campfire 417, stop received, on scene for a further 10 minutes. 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
2: We are undergoing a software update. We are okay. Forward to them.
0: Roger, status for LA 4 out.

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1: From Station Alpha Foley, stop for incident 29. Data has been sent. Will be status 4.
0: Eu vou falar, 3-6-9, stop the data received. Hello, fire out.

0: Well, Renato, good morning. Are we able to be placed on this morning's event? Over.
1: Roger, we'll go. Hello, fire out.

0: Incident number 33 from Station Officer Owens. We've arrived at Glenside Health Services. We have a single-storey multi-building mental health service. People have evacuated, being met by management, but nothing showing. This will be Glenside Command on channel 174. Over.
1: Roger, you've arrived. Evacuation, nothing showing. Adelaide Fire.
2: Yeah, aerial staged out on Fullerton Road, station for Lowe. Oh, Collins.

0: sorry, so how long is the phone number, please?
1: Sorry, say again, sir.
0: Can you please tell me the zone number again?
1: Yeah, Roger, it's zone 702.

0: surge 9.04.
1: Hello, 5904. We are now in the Allan Hills area. They can release to Torrens to Darlington meeting. Over.
0: Roger. Thank you. Hello, 5.

0: 本来其实往往这样。
1: Adelaide Fire 2011, from Station Officer Owens regarding daily incident number 33. Stop the call, siren codes have been sent. Can we have an alarm status over?
0: Adelaide 2011, stop. Codes received, alarm has cleared over.
1: Roger, thank you Adelaide Fire, 2011 out.

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1: Roger, we will head to station 37, over.
0: Many thanks, I fire out.

0: 257 Denali's 40 on station spot, and we've arrived at truck versus power lines. We have some lines down. They look like terrestrial lines. We're going to investigate further, over.
1: Roger, arrival received. Cruise investigating. Adelaide fire out.

0: Prospect 377, you're receiving.
1: 377 receiving. Over.
0: You're free to begin boosting at Kilburn. Over.
1: Roger. Many thanks. Out.

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1: Incident number 39 from the station of Officer Owens. We have arrived on, wait out.

0: Apologies, Adelaide Fire. We arrived on Man Road. We have a bus into a vehicle. We have SAS on scene. Person is still in the vehicle, but it appears to be conscious. This will be Man Command on channel 156. I'll provide further information as soon as I have investigated. Over.
1: Roger, arrival received. Person still in vehicle. Further info to follow. Out to Mount Gambier 709.
2: Hello, Flyington 0838 from Station Officer Wood. We've arrived. Number 15, Hilltop Avenue, Mount Gambier. Assist us investigating. Over.
1: Roger, arrival received. Cruise investigating. Hello, fire out.

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0: 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Can we get lights from Port Road headed into Park Terrace and ring route all the way around to Man Road? We are currently in Beverly. Over.
1: 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We have 4 patients in total, none of which are trapped. We need no further MFS resources at this point. We have 2 SAS vehicles on scene and SAPOL. 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
2: 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Woodville 249, car 40, Adelaide 204. 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
1: Car 4-0, receive that. Just conducting a visit of the Torrens to Darlington tunnels. Is there any possibility of sending car 3-0 over?
0: Roger, we will attach car 3-0 to this incident. Paradise 229, send.
1: Paradise 229, incident number 41, station speed, arrive. State and Territory, suspicious strip of fuel, fire alarm, evacuation progress, fish command on 151, over.
0: Roger, arrival received, crews investigating, Adelaide Fire Club.
2: Yeah, Roger received. We're just sending it to Fisher Street now, over.

0: Station of the Blue, come on 7, we've just arrived on the scene. Do you require us into the board, over?
1: Negative.
0: Roger, we'll go, thank you.
1: Prospect 377, send.
2: 377, we have completed our booster test. Any change quarters can be released, over.
1: Roger, many thanks. I like far out.